dance to the rhythm of the D-O-Dub. G and the thug, watch how I be in the club. Looking, staring, daring, comparing. In my book, they say sharing is caring. So give me your taste and make your hips just dip to the bass. And watch me run the line.

Everybody wants to know if you can't forget the girl. She's always on my mind. Back to Back. Volví a escuchar el programa los martes y jueves de 20 a 22 horas.